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0: 说明。哟，知道自己该干什么。
1: 哎，
0: 上。
2: Good evening, sir. ID for routine check.
3: Does an MP have a decent helmet?
2: We're just filling in for them.
4: Who asked you to set up a checkpoint here?
2: The Panther Division. Thank you.
4: The Panther Division?
2: Yeah.
4: I know Major Beck.
2: Major Beck Changha of the Red Cone Company? He ordered us to set this up.Saying the enemy is messing around here.
4: They're with us.
2: Okay. Goodbye, sir.
5: Top two. 감사합니다
4: What?
5: Thanks. Thank you.
4: What's he doing? Is he trying to search us?
3: Looking for a handout, I guess. They really need it.

0: What can I do for you, sir?
1: Have you seen Major back?
0: Yes, sir.
1: How is he doing? Is he okay?
0: He's just returned from the rear of the Chinese army. He's fine, but a minor injury to his hand.
1: Right.

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0: 一定要找到车，要不然时间来不及了。继续等，这是主干道，肯定还会再来车。
5: Why do I feel like they're not Koreans?
6: All Asians look alike. I heard one of them speak their language.
5: Yeah, I guess you're right. The only difference is their age. They all look the same to me.
6: So do we to them.
0: Just come on.
7: As an officer of U.S. Eagle Division, we are going to the Panther Division. Move!

0: Tell me about Hill 314. Oh, the area in front of the Big Fish Ridge, or what you call Big Fish Belt.
1: The Boxer Panthers defense on Big Fish Bulge, a battalion with 155mm howitzers and a tank company have been assigned to them. They arrived and we will discuss their deployment with Panther.
0: 他说为了加强黑豹师在314高地的防御，他们给黑豹师配备了一个155榴弹炮营和一个坦克连。现在呢，部队已经到达了，但是具体的部署计划他们还要和黑豹师开会。
2: 那这么说，314高地的部队也要派人过去。
0: So, the troops on Big Fish Belge will send someone there too?
1: Yes. They will send their men at the...
0: Tell me about Dark Cloud Hill. Why are so many troops pulling out?
1: They were relocated.
0: 他说要换防。
3: 换防？为什么？
0: Why?
1: They finished their shift. So the commander decided to pull them out, and the Korean Panther Division will replace them.
0: 乌云山的部队呢，已经到了龙焕